Listen, I'm grateful for this opportunity, but I want to pause to tell you I have two projects out. Two projects. I got a brand new CD out. It's called Then and Now, approximately 24 songs. Yeah. Live recording I did in the city of Chicago, Illinois, that I'm very proud of. But then I got another project out, Clutch Your Pearls. Clutch Your Pearls. It's entitled If I Were an R&B Singer. Yeah, I did an EP, just four songs. It's a limited edition. I'm never doing it again, but I promise you, if you get it, it'd be a great blessing to you. But right now, we got some more gospel we want to sing. Are y'all ready? Let's go.

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Not a night of looking, not a night of Isaac, but a night of worship. The King of Kings, the Lord of Lords, the one that gave you the breath in your lungs. So even if you can't sing, that's all right. All right. If I sing something, you sing something, amen.

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Jesus, clean the music. Jesus, please use us. Jesus, please help. Jesus, please heal. Jesus, please forgive. Jesus, please reveal. Jesus, give us strength. Jesus, make us well. Jesus, help us live. Jesus, give us wealth. Jesus is our safe. Jesus is our rock. Jesus, give us grace. Jesus.

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I know where I can get help when I need it. Yes, sir. Every time, every time. Maybe you'd better try it.

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1: Jesus.
0: King of kings and Lord of lords. His name is Jesus.
1: Jesus.
0: J-E-S-U-S.
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